And we've come to the top of the second hour, and it was great to catch up, as I said, with one of our deadly sisters out there, and that's Dr. Jody Molnar, the chemical toxicologist. She is studying vaping and what's inside vaping. So it's pretty serious out there. Yeah, and they say 14% of young people are smoking, and there is bad chemicals in there. So check out also, too, other events that are happening out there, scienceweek.net.au. And also, too, you know, big congratulations goes out to all the NAIDOC winners and also the Logie winners, especially our Deborah Mailman, yes, with being inducted into the Hall of Fame of the Logies. And also, too, the movie Goolagong, which is fantastic, was directed by Wayne Blair. So, you know, it's getting more recognition, hopefully the next big female will be Leah.

0: Hey, this is Lance Chilcini. I manage Chemical Music Studio. 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

0: What's good, you mob? This is Miss Kanina here. I'm coming to you live from Koori Radio Station here on Gadigal Country.
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0: Yeah, you mob again, making tracks here at Kooi Radio, and we're having a mad, mad conversation. Well, I'm having a good time anyway, having a yarn with Clayton, who's in the house for opensummit.ai, which is happening on Thursday, and he's been nice enough to fit us into his great schedule that he's had. So thanks again, Clayton, for being here. Really appreciate you.
1: Privilege as always.
0: Good. Look, we've gone through some questions, and we've covered a lot. In the break there, I wanted to talk about tracks here at Kooi Radio, and we're having a mad, mad conversation. Well, I'm having a good time anyway, having a yarn with Clayton, who's in the house for opensummit.ai, which is happening on Thursday, and he's been nice enough to fit us into his great schedule that he's had. So thanks again, Clayton, for being here. Really appreciate you.
1: Privilege as always.

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Raise your hands over.

0: Johnny has nothing stuck in his gob or his belly. I believe he has a mild case of laryngitis, and I suggest that you give him some warm orange juice and for him not to speak for a couple of days. Before you know it, he'll be right as rain. With that, we all headed back home. I was glad the doctor didn't find my little didgeridoo in my gob. Later that night, when I was in bed, my little didgeridoo started talking to me again.
1: Johnny, Johnny, I really like being your didgeridoo, but I think I should go back to my own mob. 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
0: So we hugged each other, and we said our goodbyes, and my little didgeridoo jumped out of my gob and went back to his own mob. 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

friends. 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
2: Love and deadly!

And let's check out some of the headlines on First Nation News on the ABC. And court hears boy who died sleeping rough in Skip Bin was missing for days. An inquest hears harrowing details about the death of a boy who had been sleeping rough in an industrial Skip Bin at Port Lincoln. And said Torres Strait Island readers are advised that this article contains the names and images of an Indigenous person who had died using the permission of their family. And as I said, inquest into the underway to the death of a 13-year-old boy who was sleeping rough in an industrial Skip Bin at Port Lincoln in 2021. The First Nations boy died after a garbage truck driver collected the bin, but two other boys who had also been sleeping inside were not harmed in the incident. The inquest will focus on whether the young boy's family had appropriate support, and is expected to hear from agencies including the Department of Children. Also, we'll check out what's on The Guardian. Sharks have always stroked panic in Australians, while scientists understand growing conservation efforts to be unsealed by fears. And as they say, from Aboriginal rock art to colonial encounters, sharks have been a figure of fear and fascination throughout the long human history of this continent. And there has been more fear amongst beachgoers than the shark. Although many more Australians drown each year at the beach, they are killed by these creatures. It's sharks that inhabit the jagged edges of our collective consciousness. After a terrifying spate of bites earlier this year, calls for shark culls resurface. Ocean swimming and surfing didn't seem quite the same healthy pursuit that has just for months earlier. The Australian Shark Incident Database registers growing numbers of dangerous sharks interaction in recent years. Anecdote evidence also suggests an increase in unreported encounters, but no one knows exactly why. Archives reveal sharks have been a

Another dirty track there from Teresa Creed with Back What's Mine. Meanwhile, just come in to Maroon's Search for New Origin Coast suffers double setback, and Billy Slater's old pair of assistants is Matt Ballin and Ben O.T. loom as the two leading candidates to take over as Queensland coach after Cameron Smith and Kevin Walters ruled themselves out of the race. Yes, pretty serious, eh? What's happening? I'm a Maroon supporter. Born Maroon, die Maroon, yes. And it's interesting about how Hanson, Senator Hanson, wants to slash cigarette prices by nearly $30 a packet. She says the high tax on tobacco has pushed Australians into the black market, and the only way to undo that is by cutting the prices of cigarettes in half. Yeah, it's, I gave up smoking in August 2024. I haven't had a cigarette since. Thank goodness, because the prices are just so expensive. So we're almost to the top of the hour. And don't forget, if you've got events or that happening in your community, one of the ways to get the message out there is to email us here at blackchat@coryradio.com, blackchat@coryradio.com. And don't forget, we're here Monday to Friday, 9 to 12, where we try to keep you up to date with events and issues that are happening, not just in Gadigal country, but across the many nations that make up this great southern land. So we might be able to squeeze another one in. And this is our deadly sister, Teresa Creed, with Send It Far Away.